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9: A clear and cold night coming up with a low near 40. Traditionally colder spots could easily see some frost overnight. Tomorrow, sunshine with a high at 69. On Wednesday, some showers and thunderstorms with a high at 69. Thursday, partly sunny and 60. 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
2: Clearing skies overnight with a low near 40. Tomorrow, sunshine with a high at 69. On Wednesday, some clouds and showers, maybe a thunderstorm with a high near 70. Thursday, cool, partly sunny and 60. From the News Talk 92.1 and 550 WSBA Weather Center, I'm Frank Welt.

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7: A clear and cold night coming up with a low near 40. Traditionally colder spots could easily see some frost overnight. Tomorrow, sunshine with a high at 69. On Wednesday, some showers and thunderstorms with a high at 69. Thursday, partly sunny and 60. 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
7: Clearing skies overnight with a low near 40. Tomorrow, sunshine with a high at 69. On Wednesday, some clouds and showers, maybe a thunderstorm with a high near 70. Thursday, cool, partly sunny and 60. 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
2: Clear skies early this morning with a low near 40. Colder spots could be in the mid-30s. Later today, sunshine with a high near 70. Wednesday, some clouds and showers, maybe a thunderstorm in 69. On Thursday, partly sunny and 60. From the News Talk 92.1 and 550 WSBA Weather Center, I'm Frank Wilt.

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3: Clear skies early this morning with a low near 40. Colder spots could be in the mid-30s. Later today, sunshine with a high near 70. Wednesday, some clouds and showers, maybe a thunderstorm in 69. On Thursday, partly sunny and 60. From the News Talk 92.1 and 550 WSVA Weather Center, I'm Frank Welt.

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3: Clear skies early this morning with a low near 40. Colder spots could be in the mid-30s. Later today, sunshine with a high near 70. Wednesday, some clouds and showers, maybe a thunderstorm in 69. On Thursday, partly sunny and 60. 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
3: Clear skies early this morning with a low near 40. Colder spots could be in the mid-30s. Later today, sunshine with a high near 70. Wednesday, some clouds and showers, maybe a thunderstorm in 69. On Thursday, partly sunny and 60. From the News Talk 92.1 and 550 WSVA Weather Center, I'm Frank Wilt.
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10: Clear skies early this morning with a low near 40. Colder spots could be in the mid-30s. Later today, sunshine with a high near 70. Wednesday, some clouds and showers, maybe a thunderstorm in 69. On Thursday, partly sunny and 60. From the News Talk 92.1 and 550 WSVA Weather Center, I'm Frank Wilt.

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0: Meet Iris, the young pup at Klein's Heating and Cooling, under the watchful paw of Ginger, the store Irish setter. Ginger says spring means pollen in the air and an HVAC system working harder than a pup chasing tennis balls. Iris is learning quick. 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
4: Some fog around this morning, partly sunny today with a high at 68. Winds will be south at 6 to 12 miles per hour. Cloudy tonight with a low near 50. Tomorrow, some showers and thunderstorms, high 66. Thursday, sunny and 60. From the News Talk 92.1 and 550 WSBA Weather Center, I'm Frank Wilk.

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0: WSVA News, I'm Lyndon Kaiser. The Augusta County Sheriff's Office is investigating a double homicide that happened yesterday afternoon in the 700 block of Indian Mound Road in the Verona area. Sheriff's Lieutenant Leslie Snyder.
1: At approximately 1:12 p.m., the Augusta County Sheriff's Office received a request from family members to conduct a welfare check at the residence. Once inside the home, deputies located an elderly male and female deceased.
0: The Stanton Augusta Rescue Squad, Verona Fire Department, and Stanton Fire Department responded to the scene to assist. Snyder added that additional details will be released as they become available. Governor Abigail Spanberger signed legislation that creates a paid family and medical leave program in the Commonwealth. Speaking at a bill signing ceremony yesterday in Richmond, Spanberger says the program will help over 3 million Virginia workers.
2: We're empowering millions of Virginians with the security, dignity, and peace of mind they deserve.
0: Virginia is the first state in the South with statewide aid for family and medical leave. For WSVA News, I'm Lyndon Kaiser.
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0: Headed northbound on I-81 at mile marker 220 in Augusta County. Expect delays due to a tractor-trailer crash there. The north right shoulder is closed. And also on northbound I-81, exit 243 in the Harrisonburg area. Congestion due to construction there. Traffic is backed up a little bit down to one lane. And again, that's northbound 81 around exit 243. Some congestion down to one lane currently. If you're seeing it and we're not saying it, call the WSVA Traffic and News Tip Line at 540-214-2500 and let us know. From the WSVA Traffic Center, I'm Lyndon Kaiser.
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5: Rewind 105.1 Shenandoah Valley weather.
6: Some fog around this morning, partly sunny today with a high at 68. Winds will be south at 6 to 12 miles per hour. Cloudy tonight with a low near 50. Tomorrow, some showers and thunderstorms, high 66. Thursday, sunny and 60. From the News Talk 92.1 and 550 WSBA Weather Center, I'm Frank Wilkes.
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1: Headed northbound on I-81 at mile marker 220 in Augusta County. Expect delays due to a tractor-trailer crash there. The north right shoulder is closed. And also on northbound I-81, exit 243 in the Harrisonburg area. Congestion due to construction there. Traffic is backed up a little bit down to one lane. And again, that's northbound 81 around exit 243. Some congestion down to one lane currently. If you're seeing it and we're not saying it, call the WSVA traffic and news tip line at 540-214-2500 and let us know. From the WSVA Traffic Center, I'm Lyndon Kaiser.
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16: Some fog around this morning, partly sunny today with a high at 68. Winds will be south at 6 to 12 miles per hour. Cloudy tonight with a low near 50. Tomorrow, some showers and thunderstorms, high 66. Thursday, sunny and 60. From the News Talk 92.1 and 550 WSBA Weather Center, I'm Frank Wells.

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1: For WSVA News, I'm Lyndon Kaiser. The Augusta County Sheriff's Office is investigating a double homicide that happened yesterday afternoon in the 700 block of Indian Mound Road in the Verona area. Sheriff's Lieutenant Leslie Snyder.
2: At approximately 1:12 p.m., the Augusta County Sheriff's Office received a request from family members to conduct a welfare check at the residence. Once inside the home, deputies located an elderly male and female deceased.
1: The Stanton Augusta Rescue Squad, Verona Fire Department, and Stanton Fire Department responded to the scene to assist. Snyder added that additional details will be released as they become available. Governor Abigail Spanberger signed legislation that creates a paid family and medical leave program in the Commonwealth. Speaking at a bill signing ceremony yesterday in Richmond, Spanberger says the program will help over 3 million Virginia workers.
3: We're empowering millions of Virginians with the security, dignity, and peace of mind they deserve.
1: Virginia is the first state in the South with statewide aid for family and medical leave. For WSVA News, I'm Lyndon Kaiser.
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1: We're getting reports of an accident in Harrisonburg at Hillside Avenue. And that's not far from Monument Avenue. To be advised, there could be some delays in that area as that accident is dealt with. Also, still dealing with congestion around the I-81 northbound mile marker 220 Augusta County crash. A tractor-trailer crash there. The north right shoulder is closed and traffic is congested in that area. If you're seeing it and we're not saying it, call the WSVA traffic and news tip line at 540-214-2500 and let us know. From the WSVA Traffic Center, I'm Lyndon Kaiser.
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1: Roads have cleared up out there. No accidents or major delays to pass on to you right now. But if you're seeing it and we're not saying it, call the WSVA Traffic and News Tip Line at 540-214-2500 and let us know. From the WSVA Traffic Center, I'm Lyndon Kaiser.
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2: Some fog around this morning, partly sunny today with a high at 68. Winds will be south at 6 to 12 miles per hour. Cloudy tonight with a low near 50. Tomorrow, some showers and thunderstorms, high 66. Thursday, sunny and 60. From the News Talk 92.1 and 550 WSBA Weather Center, I'm Frank.

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1: For WSBA News, I'm Lyndon Kaiser. The Augusta County Sheriff's Office is investigating a double homicide that happened yesterday afternoon in the 700 block of Indian Mound Road in the Verona area. Sheriff's Lieutenant Leslie Snyder.
2: At approximately 1:12 p.m., the Augusta County Sheriff's Office received a request from family members to conduct a welfare check at the residence. Once inside the home, deputies located an elderly male and female deceased.
1: The Stanton Augusta Rescue Squad, Verona Fire Department, and Stanton Fire Department responded to the scene to assist. Snyder added that additional details will be released as they become available. Governor Abigail Spanberger signed legislation that creates a paid family and medical leave program in the Commonwealth. Speaking at a bill signing ceremony yesterday in Richmond, Spanberger says the program will help over 3 million Virginia workers.
3: We're empowering millions of Virginians with the security, dignity, and peace of mind they deserve.
1: Virginia is the first state in the South with statewide aid for family and medical leave. For WSVA News, I'm Lyndon Kaiser.
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1: Roads have cleared up out there. No accidents or major delays to pass on to you right now. But if you're seeing it and we're not saying it, call the WSVA Traffic and News Tip Line at 540-214-2500 and let us know. From the WSBA Traffic Center, I'm Lyndon Kaiser.
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7: Some fog around this morning, partly sunny today with a high at 68. Winds will be south at 6 to 12 miles per hour. Cloudy tonight with a low near 50. Tomorrow, some showers and thunderstorms, high 66. Thursday, sunny and 60. From the News Talk 92.1 and 550 WSBA Weather Center, I'm Frank Wilkes.
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1: Headed westbound on I-64 at mile marker 94 in Augusta County. Expect delays due to a crash there. The west right shoulder is currently closed. If you're seeing it and we're not saying it, call the WSBA Traffic and News Tip Line at 540-214-2500 and let us know. From the WSBA Traffic Center, I'm Lyndon Kaiser.
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3: Some fog around this morning, partly sunny today with a high at 68. Winds will be south at 6 to 12 miles per hour. Cloudy tonight with a low near 50. Tomorrow, some showers and thunderstorms, high 66. Thursday, sunny and 60. From the News Talk 92.1 and 550 WSBA Weather Center, I'm Frank.
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0: 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Ginger says spring means pollen in the air and an HVAC system working harder than a pup chasing tennis balls. 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
10: Partly sunny, high 68 today. Tonight, cloudy with a low at 51. Some showers and thunderstorms tomorrow could bring damaging winds, high 66. Thursday, sunny and cool, the high at 60. 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

0: My name is Jeremy Hollow. I'm the chief of Rockham County Fire and Rescue. 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
10: Partly sunny, high 68 today. Tonight cloudy with a low at 51. Some showers and thunderstorms tomorrow could bring damaging winds, high 66. Thursday sunny and cool, the high at 60. 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
7: Partly sunny this afternoon, high 68. Tonight cloudy with a low at 51. Tomorrow some showers and thunderstorms could bring localized damage in wind gusts, high 66. From the News Talk 92.1 and 550 WSBA Weather Center, I'm Frank Wilt.

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9: Skies will be partly sunny this afternoon, high 68. Winds will be south at 6 to 12 miles per hour. Tonight cloudy with a low near 50. Some showers and thunderstorms tomorrow and 66. Thursday sunshine and 60, 70 on Friday. From the News Talk 92.1 and 550 WSBA Weather Center, I'm Frank Wilk.

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8: Partly sunny this afternoon, high 68. Tonight cloudy with a low at 51. Tomorrow some showers and thunderstorms could bring localized damaging wind gusts, high 66. 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
10: Skies will be partly sunny this afternoon, high 68. Winds will be south at 6 to 12 miles per hour. Tonight, cloudy with a low near 50. Showers and thunderstorms tomorrow at 66. Thursday, sunshine and 60. 70 on Friday. From the News Talk 92.1 and 550 WSBA Weather Center, I'm Frank Wilt.

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1: No accidents or delays to report along the interstates. Both 81 and 64 free and clear at the moment. Everything else appears to be in good shape, too. But if you're seeing it and we're not saying it, call the WSBA Traffic and News tip line at 540-214-2500 and let us.
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3: Thanks to a tip on the traffic tip line, we have reports of a traffic crash on South Main Street in the Mount Crawford area. So be aware of that. 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
4: Partly sunny this afternoon, high 68. Tonight cloudy with a low at 51. Tomorrow some showers and thunderstorms could bring localized damaging wind gusts, high 66. 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
1: On US 340 northbound in Page County in the vicinity of Newport Road, motorists can expect delays due to a vehicle crash. All north and south lanes are closed. If you're seeing it and we're not seeing it, call the WSVA Traffic and News tip line at 540-214-2500 and let us know. From the News Talk 92.1 and 550 WSVA Traffic Center, I'm Carolyn Unger.
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1: On US 340 northbound in Page County in the vicinity of Newport Road, motorists can expect delays due to a vehicle crash. All north and south lanes are closed. If you're seeing it and we're not seeing it, call the WSVA Traffic and News tip line at 540-214-2500 and let us know. 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
4: Rewind 105.1 Shenandoah Valley weather.
5: A cloudy night coming up with a low near 50. Tomorrow, some clouds and breezy. Shower thunderstorm in the afternoon and evening, high 66. Thursday, partly sunny and 60. Friday, sunny and 70. 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

0: My name is Jeremy Holloway. I'm the chief of Rockham County Fire and Rescue. 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
8: Rewind 105.1 Shenandoah Valley weather.
9: Skies will become cloudy overnight with a low near 50. Tomorrow, some showers and thunderstorms could bring localized damage and wind gusts. High 66. Thursday, sunshine and 60. Friday, up to 70. Saturday, sunny and warmer. High 83. From the News Talk 92.1 and 550 WSBA Weather Center, I'm Frank Welch.

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5: Cloudy skies early this morning with a low at 49. Later today, some clouds and breezy. Could see some afternoon and evening showers and thunderstorms. High 66. Thursday, partly sunny and 60. Friday, sunny and 71. From the News Talk 92.1 and 550 WSBA Weather Center, I'm Frank Welt.